Is someone listening? Okay. Let me tell you the story of that guy. First you loved, then you promised, was losing control, crazy night, intense.

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and takings. Man, the best, you know they leave me waiting. Come on, kiss my neck, come on, pull my waist in. Maybe I'm so bad, I'm a real temptation.

the ultimate reality of the universe is the self. What you do is what the whole universe is doing at the place you call here and now. You are something the whole universe is doing in the same way that a wave is something that the whole ocean is doing. You are separate from life, but life dominates you. The real deep down you, is the whole universe. And it's doing. Your living organism and all its behavior, placed in a world, it's expressing it as a singer sings a song.